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2: 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Prizes must be picked up within 10 business days of winning, and you're only eligible to win once per day. 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Prizes are not transferable and cannot be substituted. 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By participating in one of our contests, you are granting permission to use your likeness, voice, and name for promotional purposes. 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
3: 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So it's all the imagery that she wants you to feel and to take in as you're writing songs. And it, by the way, I couldn't recommend more for artists. It impacts what you write. I look up and I see a beautiful half-naked woman on a horse, or I see like a, you know, a Corvette on fire, or whatever the photos were, right? And so you feel the emotion that she wants you. 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
9: 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Prizes must be picked up within 10 business days of winning, and you're only eligible to win once per day. 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
1: Dude, we have to talk about some things that happened in New York City yesterday.
2: Okay, well, are you hearing me breathe?
1: Yes, Steve.
2: You're not responding to it at all.
1: What do you want me to do?
2: I don't know, get aggravated?
1: I'm aggravated by how you smell this morning.
2: Now, that is a mean thing to say.
1: Honestly, I almost never say anything.
2: Thank you.
1: About how much cologne you sprayed.
2: Thank you.
1: It is as if somebody spilled a bottle into the vent at the station.
2: Oh, I have one of those systems at home, actually.
1: I am getting a pounding headache right now. I am sorry.
2: Traumatic.
1: I'm trying to be a friend.
2: Okay. I would like to take the floor, if I may.
1: Just scale back a little. Please, sir.
3: Please.
1: Please.
2: You should know that I know, and I am sorry. I oversprayed today. I know that. I acknowledge that. I own it. And I'm sorry that my actions have caused you harm.
1: Thank you. This leads me to believe that you did not shower or haven't in the past few days.
2: You know me so well. You do. I ran out of time yesterday while getting ready in the morning, and I was like, dang it. So whatever, guys, okay? I sprayed too much this morning. You know how we'll really know is after this segment, we will walk out, and then we'll come back in. That's when we'll know, because then I will have spent 15 minutes in this room, and we'll find out how strong it is.
1: I'm going to ask Holly to come in here at some point and just tell me if I'm being dramatic.
2: You know, you're probably not. Look, I said it, okay? I said it. Guess what, everyone? I'm not perfect and I oversprayed pretty aggressively. I actually knew it as I, you know what I was doing? There's something called an atomizer on a cologne or perfume, and that's how long the spray. Holly just cracked the door and made a, how do I say, unpleasant face.
4: Smell like a baby butt crack.
2: Like a baby butt crack, freshly cleaned, is what she didn't get to add. Don't think she meant dirty diaper, but I don't know.
1: It's okay.
2: But
1: you
2: know what I was doing? I was doing this, Donna. Usually I'll do like, tss, tss, but this one has a long atomizer, and I was like, lean into it, Pappy. That was one of my morning mantras, and I went, tss, it was essentially spraying myself with Glade, you know, like a constant spray. So, yeah. Now, the good news is it's a dupe, which means it's not the actual Louis Vuitton fragrance. It is a knockoff of it.
1: Yeah,
2: and so it'll wear off.
1: It smells like a knockoff.
2: It'll wear off soon enough.
1: Okay.

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1: I got a thing.
2: You got a kink in your...
1: I got a kink.
2: You got a hitch in your getup or a getup in your hitch?
1: I got a kink right at the base of my left angel wing.
2: Okay.
1: Do you have a ball that I could roll on?
2: I have a roller that I could bring in.
1: Well, I need something now.
2: I can't help you.
1: You don't have like a lacrosse ball?
2: No, but I'll walk on your back if you want.
1: Never. I just don't want to put you in that position. It's unstable ground. You have vertigo. I don't know.
2: That's not really why you're turning it down. You think I'm too heavy. You're too heavy.
1: Hang on a minute. First of all, I don't even view you as having a weight. I see you as more of a ghost in many ways in my life. A weightless ghost who won't stop haunting me.
2: That's fine.
1: So just bring in a ball.
2: I'm not bringing in anything for you after that.
1: What? You took it the wrong way.
2: Who keeps haunting me? I'm going to move on with the show. I would like to tell you about sitting. Okay.
1: Let's not belabor this any longer.
2: Researchers have found that people who sat very little each day actually had a higher risk of death and heart problems than those who sat an average amount, especially if they worked physically demanding jobs. Interesting, huh?
1: So sitting too little, you might die.
2: That's right.
1: I don't mind that.
2: That means you might be working too hard. Researchers followed more than 41,000 adults in China for 12 years and found that the lowest risk of death was among people who sat about 4 hours a day.
1: Wow.
2: Boy, you really can find research to support anything you wanted
1: Anything. That's part of the reason why we love bringing you all studies. We hear it. We don't live in a vacuum. We don't only exist during today's show. We know that today we might bring you one about sitting, and tomorrow or next week there could be one about how sitting is killing you.
2: Right. The study found that replacing some activity with rest was better for manual laborers, and people who sat for 4 hours or more benefited from swapping out sitting for exercise. So basically, we're all going to die.
1: Here we go. Shout out to all the cremation companies serving the listening public.
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3: 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Keep in mind, there are those bridge closures due to the demolition. 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But so far, so good. 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
9: Another hot week on tap, and we won't see some rain chances for a few days. High of 90 today and dry, and then tonight down to 70, and then back up to 91 tomorrow. Stay hydrated. That's your weather forecast. 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

0: Here's a headline that I don't like from TMZ. Bunny XO, sometimes wolves hunt cougars. Guess this wolf is on the hunt for cougars. That's what Dylan Wolf is doing when it comes to Bunny XO. I must have missed this. The 24-year-old Calabasas Confidential star was leaving Barney's Beanery in West Hollywood on Wednesday night. And of course, we had to ask him, TMZ says, about his seemingly ongoing fling with 46-year-old Bunny and their July 4th makeout session in Nashville.
1: Slow your roll, guys.
0: Hey, Hollywood. I get that there are a lot of hot people around, but maybe after breakups, maybe after divorces, you should really pump the brakes before you start getting...
1: Nobody's going to listen because hormones get in the way and people are horn dogs. Yeah, I said it.
0: You said it. Ain't nothing but a horn dog. How about Elvis? They used to think Elvis was super suggestive, right, when he would move his hips?
1: They did.
0: Everybody was concerned about that?
1: I have family members who have a pastor who is an Elvis impersonator.
0: I love that sentence.
1: And he's so good. And he does that with his hips and stuff. He's a deacon, I think.
0: Well, I'd rather him be an Elvis impersonator. His was more side-to-side hip than a Michael Jackson impersonator.
1: There's much more,
0: a lot more crotch grabbing. I think we've had to redirect our six-year-old, like, let's move the hand. Let's maybe just move it up a little bit more toward our waist, a little to the right.
1: There's too much of that. I don't know what we're going to do.
0: These are your people. You're filthy pervert friends.
1: I know.

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1: Time now for us to play Whose Voice Is It Anyway?
2: All right, for today's clue, for today's voice, you guys, I am looking for this actor who appeared in the movie You Are So Not Invited to My Bat Mitzvah. Steve, go ahead and start the bidding.
1: I can name that voice in 10 seconds, please, sir.
3: I can name that voice in 7 seconds.
1: I can name it in... Oh, gosh, I just want to win. I want to be aggressive. You know what? I can name that voice in 4 seconds, I do believe, ma'am.
3: I think I can name it in 3.
1: Donna! You know what? I really don't think you can. And Stormer, my request of you would be to make this a real 3.
2: Just a thin three?
1: Not even thin, just standard. How about a standard 3? I feel like some of our thickies recently have gotten a little thick.
2: A little too thick.
3: Are you telling me to name that voice?
1: Name that voice.
2: All right, Donna, you have just 3 seconds and 3 seconds alone to name this voice.
4: I'm very filthy. When I do stand up, you know I curse a lot. I've been doing that my whole
3: life. I'm going to say that's Adam Sandler.
2: Is that the voice of Adam Sandler? It sure is. And you are our winner today in this edition of Whose Voice Is It Anyway? Congratulations, Donna.
3: Yeah.
2: My follow-up question, would you like Adam Sandler to officiate your wedding someday?
3: Yes, I would. Steve, how do you feel about my win?
1: I'm happy for you.
2: Can I ask you guys another follow-up question?
3: Yes,
1: sure.
2: If you could pick any celebrity in the entire world, who would you actually pick to officiate your wedding?
1: Golly, Don, I'm thinking for you, probably. Who's that guy you look like? Oh, Iggy Pop, something like that. I think you'd go rocker.
3: I don't think I would. I want it to be someone romantic.
1: Gilbert Gottfried.
5: Carrot. I now pronounce you husband and wife.
3: Or Carrot Top.
1: Yeah, you could do that. Because I think Carrot Top is sweet. Years ago, I was doing an onstage announcing for 4 shows that Live with Kelly and Ryan at the time did in Las Vegas. Carrot Top was one of the guests. I am backstage with him and his trunk. Michael Gelman, the executive producer, is there. It's now time for Carrot Top to go through the jokes he wants to do on the show. He's like pulling something out and Gelman's like, no, you can't do that. No, it's morning television, Carrot Top. No. Yes, we can do that. It was very
3: funny. He is very funny.
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6: See that traffic volume get a little heavier on 71 northbound and southbound as you head into downtown. And we do have one accident in the right shoulder, 275 westbound at Springfield Pike. Traffic brought to you by Metro. Enjoy getting to the game as much as being there with Metro. Visit go-metro.com for info. That's your traffic. I'm Stephen Lewis.
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16: This is Lieutenant Governor Jim Tressel. 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

0: Funflation is here. You can't do anything about it, and you're not going to like it. If you feel like everything that is fun has gotten so much more expensive.
1: So expensive.
0: You're right. Concerts, vacations, sporting events. Oh, my gosh. An economist has named it funflation. It is the inflation, the cost of doing business with something that should be fun. And frankly, it's taking a little bit of the fun out of it.
1: I like it. I like the name. Don't like what's happening there. How much is a movie these days?
0: I think about $16.
1: That is a lot of money just for one ticket. Now, picture going with a family.
0: Yeah, they say roughly the average in the United States, somewhere between $15 and $16.
1: You could basically buy a movie at home for $19.99.
0: That's right. That's all cool, but there is still, to me, something uniquely special about the movie theater. Maybe eating a little pizza, some popcorn, some yum-yums.
1: Some yum-yum.
0: I feel great.
1: Okay.
0: I love a movie theater. I get excited walking down the hall of a movie theater.
1: Oh, cute. That's so cute.
0: You know, it would be nice if you bought a night out at the movies for my family. When you just realize how expensive it is and everything, that would be a kind of a cool thing if you're behind on your charitable giving.
1: I've been petting my dog. That counts.

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1: What do you think of the idea of an A, America's Next Top Model coming back, and B, there possibly being an AI contestant?
2: Yes to coming back. No. What? That's just going to make it weird.
1: Donna, this show's already weird, especially after the documentary about it and Tyra didn't love how she was being represented.
2: Oh, and now she's suing and yeah.
1: There's stuff there already that kind of makes you want to lean in a little bit to this. But there was a rep for Tyra Banks who teased to Entertainment Weekly that the currently still planned America's Next Top Model revival could possibly feature an AI contestant. And let me say this. I actually think that's fun.
2: And unfair.
1: Well, okay, so they Tyra's rep texted Entertainment Weekly and said, what happens when America's Next Top Model returns? Maybe Cycle 25 features an AI contestant. Here's why I think that could actually be kind of interesting. There might be a lot of ways to show the difference, right? How maybe in the end, even in something as, well, I don't want to disparage it, but, you know, even in something just like modeling, we still want a human. We still want someone flawed. We still want to see, yes, even more so in the last 5 or 10 years, we're like, can we see a stretch mark, please? A human stretch mark like most of us have. Can we see this somewhere? And so maybe with an AI contestant, I am Blorg. Blorg comes out each time. And Tyra's telling them, like, look, I don't know why I'm really trying to defend this, but go with me. Okay. She's saying, like, look, this is what AI can do. They can mimic all these things. What do you have that they don't have? Show us that. Now work!
2: Right.
1: Work in your life. Work!
2: Great. Where do you have stretch marks? P.S.
1: Hey, Donna, if I asked you that, I wouldn't only be canceled, I'd be in jail.
2: Well, I would answer you after
1: on
2: you.
1: A prison telephone through the glass. I'd be in... Former television
2: where
1: and radio
2: do you have
1: personality
2: your arms
1: Steve Patterson.
2: Where might you have stretch marks?
1: Hey, Donna.
2: You said, like, we all have.
1: Donna, I was trying to use inclusive language and speak in the royal we out of respect to Queen Elizabeth, God rest her soul, King Henry, and humanity.
2: Man.
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3: With right lane closed on 275 eastbound from Taylor Mill to Kentucky 17 due to road construction. Also seeing that heavy traffic on 71 northbound from 275 into downtown. Southbound 71 still slowing down from Dana into downtown. 75 southbound, you're going to hit those brakes through the Lachlan split and again from the Western Hills Viaduct into downtown. 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That's your traffic. I'm Stephen Lewis.
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17: Another hot week on tap, and we won't see some rain chances for a few days. High of 90 today and dry, and then tonight down to 70, and then back up to 91 tomorrow. Stay hydrated. That's your weather forecast. 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

0: Today's They Study the Study is brought to you by a tribute to ABBA at Hard Rock Casino on Saturday, August 15th.
1: They've studied the studies.
2: Several scientific studies have shown.
1: And here with their findings are study buddies.
3: The perfect nerd couple.
1: Donna and Steve.
0: Looking at blank makes us happier.
4: Water.
0: Okay. No. What? So you mean ocean. I was thinking glass of water.
4: And Or lake
0: or pond.
4: Yeah.
0: What if I said looking at blank blank or looking at old blank makes us happier?
4: Yeller.
0: Not old Yeller.
4: Okay, looking at old photos.
0: Yes, Donna, yeah, way to go. A new survey says that old photos can make us happier, make us calmer, and less anxious. Which sort of explains why looking at a few vacation photos from 2014 turns into a 47-minute emotional hostage situation.
4: Right.
0: Where you're like, I can't leave. I must keep swiping. I should call her.
4: Mm.
0: I thought it was kind of a cool thing, though. They said there was a Fujifilm survey. Yeah, it's a little self-congratulating. But still, this Fujifilm survey found that more than 3 in 4 people said looking through old photos brings them happiness and brings them calm. The survey also found that 58% of people said photos in general reduce anxiety. They help to make them smile a little bit more.
4: Aww.
0: It is great. If you just go through, I'm getting hit with a lot of old Facebook photos recently, or Google Photos sends me a thing and says, has it really been 7 years since? And then boom, I'm hit with a slideshow. Sometimes with music, that tests my emotional fortitude.
4: Do you save your photos on Google?
0: I do.
4: Is there an app?
0: There's an app called Google Photos.
4: Okay.
0: And so you can save them there. I did it originally because I used to run into all sorts of baby talk storage problems on my phone.
4: Okay.
0: And it turns out that you can just download Google Photos and then you can pay a certain amount and then you got a ton of extra storage.
4: Great.
0: Where do you keep your photos?
4: On my phone.
0: Okay.
4: And the cloud.
0: I bet you don't have a ton of photos.
4: Does your phone tell you how many you have?
0: Oh, geez.
4: That's a fun game, huh?
0: Let's see. 18,000, I think is what I saw.
4: 18,000?
0: I think so. Yeah. 18,049. That's on my phone. That's not Google Photos might have some more than that. That's what's on my photos app on my phone. Boy, I could probably delete a lot of that.
4: Yeah.
0: Can I see?
4: No.
0: Please. Do you have weird photos?
4: Yeah.
0: What do you mean, Donna?
4: Don't worry about it.
0: Donna Valentine.
4: How dare you?
0: You ought not. Delete. Scrub.
4: I don't want you looking at my stuff.
0: Okay. I'm sorry.
4: It's okay.
0: Anyway,
4: back to the study. Yeah, I could see that. It just makes you happy.

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1: I did finish Interstellar. It did get better.
2: Proud of you. Did get better.
1: It is, you know, I guess it was pretty good.
2: Okay.
1: I never have to see it again.
2: You know what? I don't even take that offensively because you say that about 9 out of 10 movies.
1: This movie, Interstellar, what's the guy's name again who did it?
2: Christopher
1: Nolan.
2: Yeah,
1: that guy. He, you know, long movie guy. I appreciate. Here I go. You ready?
2: Yeah, she's going to pan this.
1: I appreciate what he's trying to do by bringing awareness to time and time travel and
2: awareness. I like it. Like it's a cause.
1: Science.
2: Like it's a social cause.
1: And math.
2: Yeah.
1: I appreciate, you know, that he's trying to get you to think. It is not my jam, but I watched it and I cried. I had tears.
2: Sure. Yeah.
1: I mean, I'm not a monster.
2: Yeah, I didn't cry during this movie. But I just found it to be very compelling.
1: The space stuff was just, could have been a little shorter. I see why people thought it was great.
2: Ma'am, are you taking questions?
1: Yes.
2: Since it is sometimes challenging to really understand what it is that you thought of the movie, could you just give us a basic 1 to 10 score on a scale of 1 to 10?
1: Okay, so from a personal standpoint?
2: That's the only point I want. What do you, the woman, Donna Valentine, who we know, love, and appreciate, think of the movie?
1: I will give it a solid 5 out of 10.
2: A solid... A solid 5 out of 10.
1: It wasn't fun. It was not a fun watch.
2: Now, that's funny because you often will tell me, like, Steve, you got to watch things that aren't just fun and bozos and clowns.
1: True.
2: For all you kids out there, take note of what Aunt Donna just did for you. Next time you come home with a test with a bad score and mom or dad asks, how'd the science test go? You know, I got a solid D. I got a D. It was a solid D. Not just any D, Mom.
1: Now, what would you give Interstellar?
2: Probably a 9.
1: Okay. Wow.
2: Yeah.
1: Wow. Yeah, we are very different.
2: Oh, so different, Donna. So different. Well, hey, you know what, Donna? I'm proud of you for watching
1: it. Thank you.
2: Okay. I'm proud of you for watching it.
1: What do you want me to watch next?
2: I don't care. I don't want to send you any more movies, especially ones that I care about.
1: Okay.
2: You know?
1: That's fair.
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3: Watch out for a disabled vehicle. 75 northbound at Ezard Charles. Southbound 75 is still moving slow through the Lachlan split. You're tapping those brakes on 71 northbound from 275 into downtown. 471 northbound sluggish from Grand into downtown. Slowing down on 71 southbound at Dana into downtown. And we do still have that lane closure for construction on 275 westbound. The right lane closed between Taylor Mill and Kentucky 17. 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That's your traffic. I'm Stephen Lewis.
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3: Another hot week on tap, and we won't see some rain chances for a few days. High of 90 today and dry, and then tonight down to 70, and then back up to 91 tomorrow. Stay hydrated. That's your weather forecast. 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
3: Okay, right. Now there's another color change in the news involving blue and brown M&Ms. Mars is rolling out a new version of M&Ms without artificial dyes, and they're going to be exclusively available on Amazon in August. And these their special packs will not have any blue or brown M&Ms because they are still in the process of finding alternative coloring options for those two. Like I said, they don't want to use any artificial stuff. So this is not a permanent change. They're just, and there's not going to be any surveys or campaigns to determine any new colors. But the new natural M&Ms will be the future. They've already have natural color options for red, orange, yellow, and green. They might appear to look a little bit different and a little less vivid. They're just using all this weird stuff like high-protein algae and stuff like that.
2: Oh, yes. That's what I want when I reach for a handful of candy. Give me that high-protein algae.
3: I know, right? So anyway, Mars is aiming to offer these naturally colored M&Ms in all six colors by 2028, and the current ones are going to be phased out. So special packs will be marked as free of synthetic dyes. You'll know.

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1: Welcome to Donna and Steve's. Can I interest you in some food news today?
2: Yummy!
3: Top five fast food joints according to customer satisfaction.
4: Okay.
3: This is kind of ridiculous because coming in at number five, I think it says it's a four-way tie.
4: Oh, come on, guys.
3: Come on, guys, stop. Oh, a three-way tie. Okay, so we got Pizza Hut is in a three-way tie for fifth place. Also in the three-way tie is Papa John's. Also in the three-way tie at number five is KFC. All right. I've not been to a KFC in a million years.
4: I know if you put their mashed potatoes in front of me right now, I would happily devour them.
3: Panda Express, two-way tie at number three.
4: I'm not understanding. Did we skip past number four?
3: They did just skip to number three.
4: Oh, my gosh, they did. I'm looking at this list.
3: Panda Express.
4: Hey, JustJared.com. Come on, guys.
3: Jimmy John's.
4: Love Jimmy John's. Oh, I love Jimmy
3: John's. Your buddies at Chick-fil-A, number two. And number one, Jersey Mike's.
4: Wow. Woo! Jersey Mike's. This is customer satisfaction on the food you're getting, and I think the quality of interaction that you're getting as well. That's really something.
3: I love Jersey Mike's.
4: But hey, do you have it Mike's way?
3: Yes, definitely. There's no other way.
4: How often do you eat Jersey Mike's?
3: Not very often.
4: Do you think you're just really happy about it because of the Jersey thing and you're from New Jersey?
3: No, I think I'm happy about it because that's the way I like my sub. You got to do the oil, vinegar, the onion, and the oregano. And it just changes the composition.
4: Oh, yeah.
3: And elevates the Sammy by quite a bit.
4: I would prefer, I think it's called the Beach Club from Jimmy John's. I think it's a number 12 or a number 9.
3: Beach Club?
4: Yeah, let me get you.
3: What's on that?
4: On the Beach Club, turkey, provolone, avocado spread, cucumber, lettuce, tomato, and mayo. And they used to put sprouts on there. And each time you got the sprouts, they would tell you, you had to essentially sign a waiver and say, sprouts have been...
3: They might kill you.
4: Yeah, they're going to kill you. So I hope you like this sandwich.
3: Huh.
4: Might be your last meal. And I'm like, check the box and send it to me.
3: That sounds good. I don't like the mayo. The mayo and the avocado, unnecessary. We don't need to wet things.
4: I don't need you to ever say that again.
3: Okay.
4: Right? Don't do that. Don't do that.
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5: We have a disabled vehicle that has the right lane closed, 71 southbound at Western Row. Also moving slow on 75 southbound through the Lachlan split. Northbound 71, you are still tapping those brakes from 275 into downtown. 471 northbound is slow from Grand into downtown. And we do have that road construction on 275 westbound that has the right lane closed between Taylor Mill and Kentucky 17. And that's got you backed up to 3 Mile. 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I'm Stephen Lewis.
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20: Another hot week on tap, and we won't see some rain chances for a few days. High of 90 today and dry, and then tonight down to 70, and then back up to 91 tomorrow. Stay hydrated. That's your weather forecast. 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

0: Hey, look at you. You made it back. Welcome in. It's Donna, Steve.
1: Hey, what's Taylor Swift got going on next?
2: People are talking about her adding $1 billion to her income for either a Las Vegas Sphere residency or a Madison Square Garden residency.
0: Dang, man. Do the Sphere.
2: I'd say stay in New York, then you could go home every night.
0: Welcome to New York, right? Yeah. No, do the Sphere. She could do so many interesting things at the Sphere.
2: You're probably
0: right. You gotta
2: go
0: Sphere.
2: And then you get to stay put. You're not on tour, right? You're sleeping in the same bed every night. You're not on a bus.
0: Yeah. You go stay at a penthouse. What's the best hotel?
2: I like
0: Aria?
2: Staying. Well, this is middle of the road. I like Planet Hollywood personally. Thanks.
0: You're so basic.
2: I know. That's why I like me.
0: Playho.
2: What?
0: Playho.
2: You Playho.
0: No, Planet Hollywood. Playho.
2: Oh, I see what you did. That's smart. Thanks.
0: Thank you, Donna.

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2: 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Owner.

0: The internet has put together what they say might be the worst first names they've ever heard. This was someone on Reddit who asked this question. What's a name that's just so bad you can't believe a parent actually gave it to their own child? Topping the list, this name is pronounced Absidy, but it is spelled A-B-C-D-E.
1: No!
0: I think there needs to be a lawyer present when naming children. Someone, a city council member, a nurse practitioner, someone with some title needs to be in the room to say, let's talk this out before we write this on the birth certificate. Number two on the list of the worst names, Lester.
1: I love the name Lester.
0: Because?
1: Lester Holt.
0: You have a newsman crush on Lester Holt.
1: I love Lester. In fact, if I had a boy dog, I probably would have named him Lester.
0: You know what? You could have named your girl dog that. No one ever checks.
1: I do.
0: They don't have their
1: testicles. I do. I always check for a wiener. I do. At the dog park, because I want to know what's going on.
0: You're such a creep.
1: No, I want to
0: know. Yes, you are.
1: Can I be honest?
0: Please.
1: Here's why I do it.
0: Okay, but let me just say this first. I think there are a lot of people out there with me that are like, that's a creepy thing to do. It's a creepy thing for a woman to say. I always check for a wiener.
1: Because I don't want to misidentify the gender of someone's dog and be like, oh, what's his name? I want to get it right. And I'll be like, I know it's a boy. And not just because he's wearing a blue collar. It's because
0: I checked for his wiener.
1: Well, you could see it. It's not like it's hiding.
0: Not all of them you can't see. What are you leaning down on the bench?
1: No, you could see.
0: But I think it is going to be okay if you give the wrong pronoun to a dog you've never seen before at the dog park. Could you please? I don't want to misidentify them. Okay.
1: But you
0: Rover's going to care. Like Spike cares if you call him Lisa. How about this? Don't talk to people's dogs and don't look for wieners on them. Alternate route.
1: There's that too.
0: Thank you.
1: Somebody else said the name Gaylord.
0: Bertha made the list.
1: Birth is not great, especially after birth.
0: That's true.
1: I don't know. Placenta? No, let's go Bertha.
0: Dude, add an A. Yeah, that's good. Mulva?
1: Nope.
0: Made the list?
1: No.
0: You know why that doesn't sound weird to me? I don't know fully what a vulva is.
1: Ah! No! Ever say that out loud. And by the way, nobody is surprised by that.

0: Hey friends, what's up? It is Donna and Steve. All right, are you at work all day? So are we, right, Donna?
1: You got it.
0: We just love being here as long as possible.
1: Wink, wink.
0: All right, we know how much better the workday feels when the right music is playing, and that's why Mix 94.9 wants to celebrate offices all across Cincinnati with our Workplace of the Week.
1: All right, so here's what you do. You register your office. 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And you could be next to get a Mix 94.9 shout out. 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
0: 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What up?
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2: Listen to this. Is this something you'd be interested in? There's a growing trend of cities and neighborhoods hosting activity fairs for adults. So think of it this way. Maybe at this activities fair, they would have tables for pickleball groups, cookbook clubs, choirs, walking groups, art classes, cycling groups, trivia teams, volunteer crews, all in one place. Kind of a low-pressure way to make friends without having to say, like, hey, I'm an adult. Do you want to be friends? Instead, it's just all these different interest groups all in one place.
1: Fabulous.
2: People can get plugged in, low pressure.
1: I love it.
2: I think this is a great idea. And I think particularly for empty nesters, who maybe all the kids are gone, and so now you got a lot of free time back because you're not, you know, handling kid things all throughout school years. And so now you're thinking, I got some time. What kind of groups are out there? And then if you could see all in one place, as opposed to somebody saying, oh, you know, I'm in a blank group. If you could just go walk around like you would at a college fair and just take a pamphlet here, talk to the organizer of the group there.
1: Yeah, that's great.
2: Find out what you might. And then you also get a little low pressure FaceTime with one or two or three of the people who are already in these groups.
1: Yes.
2: I feel like it's a genius idea.
1: It's so smart.

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1: Did you hear the Emmy nominations came out?
2: Oh, yeah, yeah. And Mariska Hargitay.
1: Yes.
2: Is going to be your host. That was a little out of left field, right?
1: Yeah, I thought so. But I like it. I think she's great. And she is the first female host, I believe, in 15 years.
2: Great.
1: I know. Can I run down some of the big categories for you? You tell me which shows you've seen, okay?
2: Yeah, you got it.
1: Outstanding drama series. We've got The Diplomat, The Gilded Age, A Knight of the Seven Kingdoms, Paradise, The Pit, Pluribus, Slow Horses, and Your Friends and Neighbors.
2: The Diplomat and The Pit are shows I've seen.
1: Okay. And I've seen some of The Gilded Age as well. And that's about it for me.
2: Mind if I open a Fresca as you continue to go through the list?
1: Oh, please do. And I'm going to go through the comedy series nominations. That's beautiful. Abbott Elementary, The Bear, Hacks, Margo's Got Money Problems, Nobody Wants This, Only Murders in the Building, Shrinking, and Widow's Bay.
2: I'm so far behind on Only Murders in the Building, and I'm so far behind on Ted Lasso. Like, I think two seasons ago is when I stopped watching Only Murders, not for any reason. We just suddenly a year and a half goes by and you're two seasons behind of something, of a show that you liked. I don't know what happens.
1: I mean, you get busy. You got kids.
2: Mm-hmm.
1: Let's see. There's all the anthology series like All Her Fault, The Beast and Me, Beef, Love Story, and DTF St. Louis. I've seen all of those except the DTF St. Louis. Mm-hmm. And they're all very good. Lisa Kudrow should win just for really playing annoying so well.
2: So well. Yeah. Yeah, we both watched her in The Comeback and thought, ooh, this is tough. But you're right. That's a credit to a good actress.
1: Yeah. Yeah, yeah, yeah. Because you're just like, oh, my God, I can't take one more minute of her. That's how bad it is.
2: Yeah.
1: I would really like to see Matthew Rhys win for Widow's Bay for lead actor in a comedy series. Hmm. He is such a very versatile actor. Thank you. Martin Short and Jason Segel are also up for comedy. So there you go. Those are the biggie bigs.
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4: 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Hank the piggy bank has $1,000 burning a hole in his pocket. Anybody else smell bacon?
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4: Another hot week on tap, and we won't see some rain chances for a few days. High of 90 today and dry, and then tonight down to 70, and then back up to 91 tomorrow. Stay hydrated. That's your weather forecast. 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

0: Let's talk grilling.
1: Okay.
0: There is a chef claiming that you should never cook certain foods on a grill. And one of those foods is hamburgers.
1: That's weird. What?
0: Okay. Now, you want to like get mad at this guy, but let's hear him out. The argument is that the fat drips down through the grates. The outside doesn't get caramelized. You lose all of the flavor. You're supposed to use a plancha, which is a flat piece of cast iron that you place right on top of the grill. I actually think that's a fair point, that you do lose stuff through the grates of the grill.
1: Sure.
0: The best burger I've ever made for myself has been actually indoor on a cast iron. Smoke
1: okay.
0: alarms go off, the whole thing. It's very exciting. And then you eat it and it's yummy.
1: Okay.
0: Filet mignon. They say don't ever grill that. Doesn't have enough fat for the grill. They're usually pretty thick, hard to cook them the way that you want when you're using a flame. They say pizza. Most grills don't cook very evenly, and it's hard to get the toppings to cook right. If you do try it, though, use aluminum foil or a pizza stone. Pizza stone is really the way to go.
1: Oh, there. That's a good one. On the grill? You put the pizza stone on the grill.
0: You put it right on the grill. This guy also says don't grill most types of fish, including salmon. Tends to do better if you cook it on low heat. And with really flaky fish, the smoke hides all of the flavor. And swordfish and tuna do pretty well on the grill as a different option. But salmon, they say, can be a little challenging.
1: All right.
0: Pork chops. Donna, you seem like a pork chop kind of a lady.
1: I can get down with the pork chop.
0: Problem is, you lose all the fat. Better in a pan. Shish kebabs. They say these are okay on the grill, but not the way that most people do them. Vegetables tend to cook faster than the meat, so don't put everything on the same skewer.
1: Oh.
0: Put meat on a skewer. Oh. Put veggies on another skewer. It's a dual skewer methodology.
1: Yeah, that makes sense. Okay.

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1: Hey, I came across this. I think you saw this as well. It says there's a list of old person habits that the internet put together that we used to mock, but now we love. We would like to say this isn't old person habits. These are adult activities.
2: Okay, better.
1: Adult things.
2: Better put.
1: Like running.
2: What does that even mean?
1: It says somebody said that when they were a teenager, they used to mock runners, and now it's their favorite thing to do.
2: Huh.
1: You grew up a little bit. This is relatable. This one's relatable. Eating an early dinner.
2: Mm-hmm.
1: Nothing better than going out for a 5 p.m. dinner. It's never busy. You get home early enough. It's not going to turn into a late bedtime. You can still come home, watch a show, go to bed.
2: Yes. And then you don't feel so full at the end of the night.
1: Yes. Not wasting anything. That's a very adult habit that when you were a kid, you were like, oh, who cares? Throw it out. Like, no, let's don't waste. Staying home on the weekends. There's an adult habit.
2: That's so great.
1: That's like your whole life.
2: I love it so much.
1: I'm still disconcerted by your Thanksgiving and July 4th back-to-back social holidays of spending them as an isolationist.
2: You know what? Somebody sent an email that kind of made sense, and they said that they get why I'm okay with staying home because I go out a lot more than you do during the year. Other dates, like I go and meet up with friends for brunch and cocktails and dinners. It feels like forced fun. That's what it feels like to me. Personally,
1: would you come to our house for Thanksgiving this year?
2: I do not think so.
1: You wanted to say I do not want to. Why not? Just do a 3-hour commitment. Again,
2: it seems like a lot of people.
1: 2 to 5.
2: And I have social anxiety.
1: I know. 2 to 5.
2: I don't know. Will I know anybody there?
1: I'll be there. Lou will be there. My kids, Janie and Dave, will be there. You'll know Janie and Dave.
2: I don't want to commit. I might go home.
1: Well, that'd be nice, too. Go home, but don't spend it at your house. Go be near someone that you're grateful to have in your life. Maybe just consider them, not yourself. Hey, drinking prune juice made that list as well.
2: It's pretty good.
1: Adult activities. It is extremely effective if you're backed up.
2: You just have to mix it with vodka.
1: Oh my gosh.
2: On the rocks.
1: Okay.
2: Maybe a little crayon too.
1: Okay.
2: I mean, it is a little flat, but I mean, if it gets things moving.
1: And it really does.
2: Oh, does it? And I really like that.
3: And I really like that.
1: We love you guys. Thanks for hanging out with us.
2: Yes,
1: thanks for listening.
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1: Yes, it is. Got to say a big old thank you and shout out to Blake Gilmore from Habitat for Humanity Restore in Loveland. 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

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Bonnie Tyler passing away last week at the age of 75. And we will always play Total Eclipse of the Heart, honoring her music catalog forever and ever. 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

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Will your mouth still remember the taste of my love? 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

0: 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I'm Freddie Mac, and I'm reading that there's a reimagination of or reimagining of Free Willy in the works, and I don't know that that's the best idea. Now, if they do, it absolutely has, the soundtrack has to stay the same. You have to keep the Michael Jackson song. If nothing else, you got to keep that song on the new reimagined Free Willy movie that shouldn't happen anyway.
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4: So I walk into my own room at the end of the castle, and Beyonce is like, I walk in, and like, the room is covered with photos of her vision board, which is what Beyonce brilliantly has done for every album. So it's all the imagery that she wants you to feel and to take in as you're writing songs. And it, by the way, I couldn't recommend more for artists. It impacts what you write. I look up and I see a beautiful half-naked woman on a horse, or I see like a, you know, a Corvette on fire, or whatever the photos were, right? And so you feel the emotion that she wants you to. Here's my visuals for the album, right?
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0: So, for the first time, four rival Ohio men's basketball teams are going to face off in a preseason doubleheader exhibition at the Lindner Family Tennis Center. Now, they're going to transform that tennis court into an outdoor basketball arena. The game is going to be held October 7th, and University of Cincinnati Bearcats going to face off against the Ohio State Buckeyes. Xavier is going to face Dayton Flyers. So, October 7th, looking forward to that with Mix 94.9.
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right, so we're July is in full swing. We're here. All right, so what to buy in July? And actually, according to experts, back to school supplies best time to buy those notebooks, backpacks, binders, laptops, classroom essentials before the shelves begin to get all empty. You know, the end of July, early August, school starting back, and everyone's going to be in there. Plus, not only will supplies be gone because it's sold out, but just mayhem in the stores. So go ahead and get started on that. Maybe a little early this year on Mix 94.9.

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0: 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I see your posts on social media about just how many days is left until Halloween. Good news for you, though. American Horror Story season 13 on Hulu. That's going to premiere September 24th. 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

It's Mix 94.9. The Hunger Games franchise is going to return to theaters. All five movies going to be back in theaters this September. Getting ready for the new release of the Hunger Games Sunrise on the Reaping that's coming out November 20th. So it's all just.

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3: We got a couple of issues out there and some slow traffic this afternoon. You've got an accident westbound on 74 there in Indiana, right around New Haven. The two right lanes are blocked. That has you backed up to 275. Some road work going on, blocking the right lane eastbound on the lateral. That's just at northbound 75. Now I am seeing slow traffic northbound on 75 from Mitchell. In Kentucky, westbound 275, you have the right lane blocked there for some road work as you're heading towards the Carroll Cropper Bridge. So traffic is slow from the Petersburg exit. Also seeing some slow traffic northbound 71, 75. You're hitting your brakes right around Kentucky 18 to 275. Then again around Buttermilk into downtown. 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I'm Denise Johnson. That's your traffic.
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0: This could be son of the year with today's Make Me Smile on Mix 94. Not up, Jay Cruz. We go to Maryland, where a guy wins 50 grand on a lottery ticket. And rather than keeping it for himself, he puts the ticket inside of a birthday card and then gives it to his mom inside a little note that said, "Hey, I won this, but it's for you." He said he just knew right away that he wanted to surprise mom. After he gave it to mom, mom says she needs a new car and that money is going right there. How cool is that? Totally making me smile. I'm Mix 94.9.
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2: You've got some slow traffic right now due to an accident westbound on 74. Now that's just right around New Haven. They've got the two right lanes blocked. You're backed up all the way back to right around 275. You've also got heavy traffic if you're heading eastbound 275 out of Kentucky from right around the Petersburg exit, continuing on across the Carroll Cropper Bridge. Got work crews there with the right lane blocked. Eastbound on the lateral, you have work crews blocking the right lane just off of 75. Some slow traffic on 75. South 75, slow at the Ronald Reagan merge. Then from Ezra Charles into Kentucky. Northbound on 71, 75. You're on and off your brakes between Kentucky 18, heading up past Buttermilk. 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I'm Denise Johnson. That's your traffic.
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I hope you've entered this hour's Getting Piggy with a Code Word, too. 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In addition to Sherry in Burlington, maybe you're next. 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
2: 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Hey. G-A-M-E. Game. And it wasn't a game for Samantha in Cincinnati last week. 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

0: 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Always looking for good stuff going on in the world. I was talking with a friend about the difference between having a boy and having a girl as a parent. Everyone's like, oh, boys are crazy and they're reckless. Girls are so much more calm and thoughtful. This mom disagrees.
1: I don't know who started the rumor that girls are calm, but I'd love to meet their daughters because I think mine are broken. Mine act like tiny CEOs with anger issues and unlimited battery life. My girls aren't calm. They're Ronda Rousey in a princess dress. Somebody's getting body slammed over a purple cup before I even had my coffee. Girl moms and dads are fighting for our lives. Have you ever been aggressively bossed around by a 3-foot-tall dictator wearing sparkle Crocs? Because I have. These girls have the confidence of a Fortune 500 CEO, mixed with the emotional stability of people arguing in a Facebook comment section.
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3: Well, I've got to report that northbound 7175 right at the Brent Spence Bridge is reported to be closed. Now, I do see that they have at least the 3 right lanes on the bridge, so you're down to 1 lane right now. But again, if you're heading in that northbound direction, you're going to want to avoid heading across the Brent Spence. Traffic right now is pretty solid all the way back to Buttermilk. Work crews still have the right lane blocked if you're heading westbound 275 across the Carroll Cropper Bridge. Then you've got an accident blocking the 2 right lanes westbound on 74. That's just around New Haven. Traffic is slow from 275. Traffic is brought to you by St. Elizabeth. 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I'm Denise Johnson. That's your traffic.
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2: 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Might even feel like a month. 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

It is so hot. 88 right now on Mix 94. 9 down to 68 tonight, tomorrow 90. Fox 19 now says the extreme heat continues. 92 Wednesday. Pretty much upper 80s to low 90s through the weekend.

0: So the Major League Baseball draft is on, and a couple of kids from Cincinnati have been drafted. We've got Clay Burdette, who graduated from Moeller in 2023. He's been playing for Xavier, and he was drafted yesterday by the White Sox. And then a name that we have talked about, Matt Poniatowski. Remember, he was actually set to go to Kentucky, down to UK, to play baseball and football. Well, the Reds drafted him in the 18th round yesterday. So now the question for him is, do you want to take the deal with the Reds and go into the minor leagues, or do you continue what you plan to do and go to UK? I mean, either way, right? Most people would, the thought of doing just one of those would be amazing. The fact that he gets to choose between two is incredible. Congrats to both of those gentlemen.
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2: Well, if you're in Kentucky and wanting to go northbound, you've just got problems in all directions. Northbound 7175 is pretty much bumper to bumper right now from just around Kentucky 18 all the way to the river. The Brent Spence Bridge is reported to be completely shut down right now. It does look like it's at a standstill. Eastbound 275 is a pretty solid from 7175 on over to the AA. Also had a report of an accident there. Westbound 275, it's a slow go from the AA on over to Taylor Mill. Then you're also hitting your brakes again just around Petersburg, continuing across the river into Indiana due to work crews blocking the right lane. Westbound on 74, you've got an accident right around New Haven. The two right lanes are reported to be blocked there. Traffic is brought to you by St. Elizabeth. 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I'm Denise Johnson. That's your traffic.
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Mix 94.9's 5 o'clock traffic jams around, presented by Airport Paint and Body. Fox 19 now says hot weather for the entire week. Temperatures will be in the low 90s through Saturday. Just as

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I'm Jay Cruz. And when bands come to town and they play Heritage Bank Center, they make these custom signs for backstage welcoming the artists there. It's got cool like artwork from the tour. Well, they are cleaning out the closet and auctioning off all of these things. I mean, talking artists going back 10, 15 years, Bob Seger, Blake Shelton, Kelly Clarkson, Jonas Brothers, Paul McCartney. Could be a cool addition to a man cave, a woman cave. You can go to the Heritage Bank Center website and bid on the backstage banners.

X94.9's 5 o'clock traffic jams continue, presented by Airport Paint and Body. So Ed Sheeran has this video that has been going around the last couple of days showing him performing for the England World Cup soccer team when they beat Mexico a while back. And it took place where they're training at in Kansas. He had did this acoustic version of Castle on the Hill. And they cut to the players, and a lot of people were commenting, like, the players don't seem to be enjoying it. I'm thinking, I don't know if that's the case. Like, right, everyone knows who Ed Sheeran is. Everyone knows the song. They just look like they're kind of in the moment, but maybe their facial expressions aren't showing it. I wonder, like, when you're at a concert, if you're really into the music, you're just kind of enjoying it, but the artist looks down. Do they think the same thing? Like, is this person not enjoying my music?

0: This could be son of the year with today's Make Me Smile on Mix 94. Not up, Jay Cruz. We go to Maryland where a guy wins 50 grand on a lottery ticket. And rather than keeping it for himself, he puts the ticket inside of a birthday card and then gives it to his mom inside a little note that said, hey, I won this, but it's for you. He said he just knew right away that he wanted to surprise mom. After he gave it to mom, mom says she needs a new car and that money is going right there. How cool is that? Totally making me smile. I'm Mix 94.9.
1: 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Traffic.
2: You do have an accident reported southbound on 71. That's on the left shoulder, just around Reading. Now, traffic right now is slow from just around Taft. North 71, you're slow from Smith Edwards, continuing on and off up to around Red Bank. You have heavy traffic south 75 through the Lachlan split, and then from the Western Hills Viaduct into Kentucky. Northbound 75, slow from Mitchell up to town, pretty typical. Westbound on the lateral, slowing down from Red Run Montgomery Road over to 75. North on 71, 75, it is a slow go from Kentucky 18 to the river. East and westbound 275, you got slow traffic there in Kentucky. You're slow from 71-75 over to Taylor Mill. Westbound 275 is slow from 471 continuing over to Taylor Mill. Plus, you're hitting your brakes again right around North Bend as you're heading across the Carroll Cropper Bridge. 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I'm Denise Johnson. That's your traffic.
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0: I hope you entered this hour's code word to win $1,000. 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Before 6 o'clock, we'll have one more word just after six here on Mix 94.9. Let's get another look at the roads, including a slow go on 75.
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2: You've got an accident eastbound 275 right around Reed Hartman. Just watch for some slow traffic there. And you got slow traffic eastbound 275 in Kentucky from 7175 over to Taylor Mill. Westbound 275 slow from 471 to Taylor Mill. Then you're hitting your brakes again, still slow from North Bend heading across the Carroll Lee Cropper Bridge. North 7175 is slow from Kentucky 18 all the way to the river. North 71 is slow from Smith Edwards up to Red Bank. South 71, you're slow from Montgomery Road heading into downtown. South 75, slow through the Lachlan Split. Then you're hitting your brakes again just around the Western Hills Viaduct into Kentucky. North 75 from Mitchell to town, and then you're slow again around 275. 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I'm Denise Johnson. That's your traffic.
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Lady Gaga is up for another Emmy nomination for her song The Dead Dance that was in Netflix's Wednesday. Hopefully she wins that. Thanks for listening to Mix 94.9. We appreciate you.

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So what do you do after you get married? For a lot of people, you buy a house, and for some, you go and get a dog. That's exactly what Travis and Taylor Swift are doing. There's a mystery dog that's been spotted in a bunch of photos, most recently this afternoon in Palm Beach, Florida. As they landed on a plane, there was this adorable-looking pup with them. Well, congrats if this is their new puppy. I know she's a cat gal, but you could have both, right?

0: Big 94.9 to make me smile. Always looking for good stuff going on in the world. I was talking with a friend about the difference between having a boy and having a girl as a parent. Everyone's like, oh, boys are crazy and they're reckless. Girls are so much more calm and thoughtful. This mom disagrees.
1: I don't know who started the rumor that girls are calm, but I'd love to meet their daughters because I think mine are broken. Mine act like tiny CEOs with anger issues and unlimited battery life. My girls aren't calm. They're Ronda Rousey in a princess dress. Somebody's getting body slammed over a purple cup before I even had my coffee. Girl moms and dads are fighting for our lives. Have you ever been aggressively bossed around by a 3-foot-tall dictator wearing sparkle Crocs? Because I have. These girls have the confidence of a Fortune 500 CEO, mixed with the emotional stability of people arguing in a Facebook comment section.
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3: You've got an accident eastbound 275 right around Reed Hartman. Just watch for some slow traffic there. And you got slow traffic eastbound 275 in Kentucky from 7175 over to Taylor Mill. Westbound 275 slow from 471 to Taylor Mill. Then you're hitting your brakes again, still slow from North Bend heading across the Carroll Lee Cropper Bridge. North 7175 is slow from Kentucky 18 all the way to the river. North 71 is slow from Smith Edwards up to Red Bank. South 71, you're slow from Montgomery Road heading into downtown. South 75, slow through the Lachlan Split. Then you're hitting your brakes again just around the Western Hills Viaduct into Kentucky. North 75 from Mitchell to town, and then you're slow again around 275. 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I'm Denise Johnson. That's your traffic.
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